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1: It's Ryan Seacrest here on Dream 105.7. Big celebration for the champs, Spain, winning the World Cup. And for Spain, their second ever World Cup, first since 2010. If you've ever heard about the Blue Zones, Dan Buettner is the founder. He's the author. He did all the research. He's the explorer. He also was telling me something very interesting about where you get pain in your back and your neck and how that affects your life.
2: Tell me more.
3: I don't want to know.
2: Okay. I want to know because I literally have it right now.
1: Explain what it means.
4: Well, we really weren't meant as a species to stand up. That was an evolutionary.
1: We're supposed to crawl.
4: Well, the early humans, they were on all fours, you know, and we learned how to stand up a few million years ago, but it turns out that's not good for our back and our neck.
1: So as if you do have the back pain or the neck pain, what do you do to remedy that?
4: Smoking is the number one driver of back and neck pain. People don't know that. But secondly, prophylactic acupuncture works. In other words, going to the acupuncture every month or so, staying on top of it. And then, of course, you want to make sure your computer is at eye level, so you're not bending down, your neck is hanging down.
2: Makes
4: a big difference over time since we spend so much time on our devices.
1: The new doc is coming out soon. And the foods in the grocery store, I didn't even know about that, but he's got a healthy line of frozen foods called Blue Zone Kitchen. Yeah, Blue Zone's Kitchen. Dan Buettner. Great to see you, pal. Thanks for coming in. All right, buddy. I'm 110. I don't know. Smart guy. Blue Zone's fascinating. That documentary that is on Netflix about living to be 100 is amazing, too.
2: Oh, my gosh. It's so good.
1: He said earlier, short people live longer. I just loved it when he told me that. I got so excited and sleep last night.
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0: That's the way to love.
1: That's the way to love.
0: That's the way to love.
1: That's the way to love.
0: That's the way to love.
1: That's the way love goes.
2: Dream 105.7. Good morning. It is 5:30 with Curtis and Melanie in the morning on a Tuesday Pout Day. We haven't had one in a while.
3: Oh my gosh, it's been a while. I almost forgot about it.
2: Tuesday Pout Day.
3: How dare I forget?
2: Oh,
3: how dare I forget to pout and be miserable?
2: It's a good day for pouting.
3: Is it?
2: Yeah, it's a chance of showers early this morning. Should start up around noon, really.
3: Okay.
2: Then a risk of a thunderstorm. It's also going to be hazy this morning as well.
3: Okay.
2: Looking like 10 to 15 millimeters of rain and that risk of a thunderstorm.
3: Okay, when you say hazy, just to be clear.
2: I don't believe it's wildfire smoke. I think just natural haze.
3: Okay, yeah. I am seeing, yeah, we're not at risk of any low air quality today.
2: No.
3: So, okay. And it's not going to be super hot either. You know, tomorrow, I think we're getting to a high of 20.
2: I'm only seeing 22.
3: Like that's it's kind of a nice little break.
2: That's below seasonal.
3: It is below seasonal, but then it gets right back into it, right? Thursday and Friday is looking sunny and like 25.
2: Yeah,
3: so.
2: And Saturday too. So, all good. Yeah, so that's what we're looking at weather-wise.
3: Okay.
2: For a Tuesday pout day.
3: Okay.
2: I hate it.
3: Are you going to be pouting and staying in today?
2: Yeah. I mowed the lawn yesterday, so now today can just be Tuesday pout day.
3: That's perfect. You know, my husband was like, oh, I'll just mow the lawn tomorrow. He said that yesterday.
2: Nope. Wednesday will be a good day, though. If it dries out enough,
3: yeah.
2: It's going to be cloudy, high of 22.
3: Mm-hmm.
2: Because it's embarrassing.
3: Yeah.
2: It's embarrassing mowing the lawn because the level of sweat that I sweat when I mow the lawn.
3: And you're like, it's embarrassing. And I'm like, in what way? Yeah. There are multiple ways.
2: In the way that when I'm done, I am flushed.
3: Oh.
2: Like, and I am pouring sweat. And I'm like, I do not have a big lawn. I have a standard, you know, house lawn.
3: We've always had corner lots.
2: Yeah.
3: Like the houses we've owned have always been on the corner. So we have always had way more grass and lawn than everyone else.
2: Totally.
3: And, my husband's the same way. He wants to get, a ride mower.
2: Okay. I don't want to make fun of Brad early.
3: He wants one.
2: There's no way you need a riding mower.
3: No, we don't need one. But like,
2: it would take up so much real estate.
3: But you don't need one just like you don't need a snowblower. It's a luxury.
2: But you don't even have enough lawn. Like, there's not enough lawn to justify that.
3: Have you seen my backyard?
2: Yeah.
3: It's pretty big.
2: It is, but not riding lawnmower big.
3: It takes him like,
2: 30 minutes?
3: Oh, like 2 hours to do our lawn.
2: Oh, the full lawn, eh?
3: Yeah, the whole front, the whole side, the whole back is like a good 2 hours.
2: Wow.
3: Plus he has to go out there with
2: the weed whacker.
3: Yeah.
2: Yeah.
3: I don't know what those things are called.
2: The thing that whacks weeds.
3: So he's like out there for like, I'd say like 2 hours, but our lawn looks really good. Like he puts a lot of love into it. He doesn't just go and do it quickly. Like he wants to make it look good.
2: Yeah. I do it quickly.
3: But yeah, you're right. Like where are we going to put something like that?
2: Yeah.
3: I keep telling him no. And he's like, I know, but like it'd be so cool. He's like, I would do everybody on the streets lawns.
2: It's interesting that you say you've always been on corner lots. There's things that you notice if you've lived in multiple homes. There's little like, I don't know if there's subconscious things that we do that we just like. And so maybe for you, it's, I want a corner lot.
3: Right.
2: I love that. For me and Kristen, everywhere we've lived,
3: mm-hmm.
2: we have been so close to a hospital.
3: Oh.
2: And I'm like, now we're not like right next to the hospital, obviously here, but our home in Kitchener was on the same street as the hospital.
3: Oh, wow.
2: Our home in Nova Scotia was 2 blocks down.
3: Okay.
2: From the hospital. Like super close. I don't know why. It's just one of those weird things.
3: We have always been fairly close to a hospital as well.
2: Yeah, it's kind of weird.
3: Like a good like 5 minute drive away. Like just nice and close.
2: It's kind of weird, eh?
3: It is weird. The thing about the corner lot though, usually it's cheaper because people don't tend to want to live on the corner lot. So I think that's why we've always gone with it. Cause we're like, well, it's cheaper. We'll take it.
2: All right. Well,
3: we don't mind.
2: I'm smack dab in the middle. So I don't have a corner.
3: Yeah. No.
2: Ah.
3: People usually like to be like in the middle of houses, not on the corner.
2: I'd rather be on the corner, I think, if I had a choice.
3: Yeah?
2: Yeah, I think so.
3: People don't like it. They think it's more work. You're more exposed.
2: Gotta buy a riding lawnmower.
3: Yes. Yes, you know? Do.
2: It's all there. All right. Well, that's what we're looking at here for today. We've got Tuesday Text Trivia coming up after 7:30 this morning. 2 half-rack rib dinners up for grabs for Rib Fest. Which is coming up soon. This weekend, but next weekend.
3: Yeah, 2 weeks, the long weekend.
2: Yeah. So there we go. And we'll have some laughs. Let's take a early look at the drive.
4: Dream 105.7 traffic. Heads up, we're dealing with an issue on the Niagara-bound QEW on the Burlington Skyway. Look out for a stall. Taking out a couple right lanes, crews are on scene with that. And further Fort Erie-bound at Christie, we're dealing with overnight construction in a couple right lanes, and the Maple Avenue ramp to the Fort Erie-bound QEW is shut down with road work. 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

0: Dream 105.7, it is 5:49 with Curtis and Melanie in the morning.
1: I saw this article yesterday. Is your toothbrush making you sick? I'm like, maybe? This is one of those things where there's so much bacteria that lives on your toothbrush. Mm-hmm. And during cold and flu season, if you have been sick, it is possible to reinfect yourself with your sickness because of your toothbrush.
0: Don't people rinse it before they put the stuff on?
1: Even if you rinse, you're supposed to rinse, by the way.
0: Yeah.
1: Yes. In this article, it said when you are done with your toothbrush, you need to be rinsing it with hot water. Okay. To get all
0: hot water.
1: Yeah. Just to get all of the bacteria off. But even still, when you do that, it does not ensure that all of the bacteria has gotten off your toothbrush.
0: Right.
1: So then it also said how often we should be changing our toothbrush in this article as well.
0: Isn't it every 3 months?
1: So they say 3 to 4 months.
0: Yeah.
1: Every 3 to 4 months or sooner if there are visible signs of where, like, the
0: bristles start getting fraying.
1: You should see mine. I'm a hard brusher.
0: Yeah.
1: I'm a really hard brusher, and I do not have an electric toothbrush because I do I blame the fact that I have receding gums on
0: brushing
1: the fact
0: too hard?
1: That I had an electric toothbrush for like 3 years.
0: Right.
1: After having the electric toothbrush, I noticed so much sensitivity in my gums, and I went into the dentist and they were like, yeah, your gums are receding. I'm like, that's because of the stupid, sorry for saying that this early in the morning, electric toothbrush.
0: Yeah.
1: It did it to me because I am a hard brusher, and with the electric, you just have to like lightly put it on. I'm like, I can't do that. If I'm brushing my teeth, I'm getting in
0: you
1: there.
0: You gotta get in there.
1: So 3 to 4 months is what you're supposed to do. Rinse with hot water when you're done to kill the bacteria.
0: Because and rinse before you brush again, too.
1: And rinse,
0: like,
1: yes.
0: You know, before you start, you need to be rinsing that thing.
1: Yeah, that's true as well. You should also be storing it so that it's upright. So that it can air dry and it's not like down like...
0: Blah.
1: I don't know who is doing that. Just make sure you're storing it correctly. You're not reinfecting yourself with sickness. And you are replacing it every 3 to 4 months.
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3: Heads up on the Niagara Bound side of the QEW on the Burlington Skyway Bridge. We have a stall and it's taking out a couple right lanes. MTO crews are on scene to remove this vehicle. Further Fort Erie Bound QEW at Christie. We're dealing with overnight construction. A couple right lanes are blocked. 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I'm Alexis Spiger, and that's your Dream 105.7 traffic.
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1: Good morning. It is 6 o'clock on your Tuesday Pout Day. Here we go. Melanie coming up before 6:30. I saw this. It was Elton John's go-to sandwich. And whenever celebrities share their food stuff, I've got to read in on it.
2: Yeah.
1: It's not what you'd expect. But it's a beauty.
2: Oh, good.
1: It's like three ingredients.
2: Okay. I was going to say Elton John. I have faith in his choice of sandwich.
1: Oh, it's a solid one.
2: Okay.
1: I might add a little more, but hey, you know, that's just me. I got to say too, just for the record, one of the greatest concerts I've ever seen.
2: I'm so jealous.
1: Oh, he's so good. Oh. So good. So we're going to chat about that coming up.
2: All right. First though, if you got a not so great sleep last night, how to boost your energy after a bad night's sleep. We're here to help. Okay.
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1: I have a question for you.
0: Mm-hmm.
1: How'd you sleep last night?
0: Better than the night before, but still not great.
1: Okay.
0: Yeah.
1: So then, this is for you today. And it happens. We don't always get a good night's sleep, right? Whether we do it to ourselves because we're staying up late watching the Jays lose again.
0: Mm-hmm.
1: Or we just toss and turn all night because we just cannot settle. It happens. So this is how to boost your energy the day after a bad night's sleep. This could be for you today, Curtis.
0: I love it.
1: Now, taking a nap is not on the list, and I think that that's because it's just not practical for everybody to take a nap during
0: totally.
1: The day, okay?
0: Yeah.
1: So, I mean, I know that you like to take a nap, and honestly, I do as well, because we have the luxury of being able to in the middle of the day.
0: Well, it's because we get up in the middle of the night.
1: Yeah, that's right. So, expose yourself to as much sunlight as possible the next day.
0: Love that.
1: You want to make sure that your circadian rhythm is not off,
0: yeah.
1: and that you are in sunlight. Moving your body. Moving. Sitting all day will just make you feel even more tired.
0: Makes sense.
1: But you have to make sure that you take breaks when you need them.
0: Yeah.
1: So dedicate some time to taking a break.
0: Love it.
1: Did I say delegate?
0: Delegate. You did, but I wasn't going to say it.
1: Delicate?
0: Delegate. Yes,
1: delegate. Some time.
0: It was kind of like a delicate. Delegate.
1: <laughs> It was.
0: I was just going to let it slide. I was like, it's...
1: No, I couldn't let it slide.
0: Okay.
1: Simplify your to-do list.
0: Love that.
1: So make sure that you focus on only what needs to get done. Do not do anything extra. Block some time out of your calendar to focus on your most important tasks, they say, okay?
0: Okay.
1: Make things fun, so try to... It's just so much easier said than done. Try to make work more enjoyable. Like, if you're having a meeting that day, they suggest meet outside.
0: Ooh.
1: Like, do something a little, have snacks.
0: I love snacks. Snacks makes meetings better.
1: Yes, I agree.
0: Yeah.
1: Delay any big decisions.
0: Smart.
1: So, yeah, any major decision should not be made on a day that you are exhausted.
0: Yeah.
1: Adjust your routine a little bit. So, like, a regular habit, say, maybe for me, like, I do a 5K a day. I would do like 1 or 2K instead.
0: Okay.
1: Just like don't overdo it. Don't push it, but just still keep to your routine.
0: Mm-hmm.
1: And the last one, and I love this one. This is my favorite one. Stop giving a running commentary about how tired you are all day.
0: Oh no. That's not happening.
1: Cause you're just making
0: Tuesday pout day. I'm going to complain.
1: Oh, I see. No, but you know what I mean.
0: Yeah.
1: Like all day, it's like everybody you see like, I slept like 3 hours last night. I'm so tired. Like every single, you and I are different because we're literally doing the show together at 5:30 in the morning.
0: Yeah.
1: So like if we want to both complain a little bit, I feel like that's a mutual agreement.
0: Oh, totally. It was literally the first thing my wife got home from work. She's like, how are you? I'm like, I'm so tired. I didn't sleep good.
1: Honestly,
0: I don't want to cook chicken tonight. Can you cook tonight?
1: It's like a text my husband and I do every morning.
0: Yeah.
1: Morning. How'd you sleep? It's like the first. How'd you
0: so
1: sleep?
0: So bad.
1: So bad. It was terrible. Or amazing. And then you're like, oh, must be nice.
0: Exactly. Still taking a nap.
1: Yeah.
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3: Dealing with an issue now on the Toronto bound side of the QEW at Burl Oak. Look out for a collision. HOV lane blocked. Crews are on scene dealing with that. And Niagara bound QEW at Bronte. We still have overnight road work. HOV lane blocked. 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I'm Alexis Spiker, and that's your Dream 105.7 traffic.
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0: 1057, it is 618 with Curtis and Melanie in the morning. Melanie, I have been a huge fan of Elton John for so long. He's just got so many wonderful, wonderful hits. He's also one of the best concerts I've ever seen live.
1: Yeah, I know. I'm so jealous that you've seen him live. When he did that tour with Billy Joel, like, that would have been my
0: dream show. I didn't see him on that one. I saw him on the Goodbye Yellow Brick Road tour.
1: Oh, yeah.
0: Where he just did all of his hits. It was unbelievable.
1: Elton John is one of those artists that that defines my childhood.
0: Totally.
1: You know, like, I listen to Elton John constantly in the car, like, with my dad, my parents, when I was a kid. It's just very growing up in the 90s.
0: Totally.
1: Yeah.
0: Well, I happened to see Elton's go-to sandwich.
1: Okay.
0: It was not what I was expecting.
1: Is it?
0: It's great.
1: Is it a, like, sweet, savory type?
0: Nope.
1: Oh, no.
0: No.
1: Is it a bologna?
0: You're not too far off.
1: Okay.
0: It's a three-ingredient basic sandwich. And it's like, because Elton's such a big personality, I would have thought it would have been like maybe this grandiose, like, fancy sandwich.
1: Yeah.
0: No.
1: Oh.
0: Bacon, bread, butter.
1: Oh.
0: Yeah.
1: That's it?
0: That's it.
1: Just bacon and butter?
0: Yeah. And he does a, oh yeah, that's good.
1: What?
0: Like, I'd skip the butter and, you know, go mayo and, like, go BLT.
1: Just...
0: He uses back bacon too, though.
1: Oh.
0: Yeah.
1: Bacon, butter. Okay. If it's back bacon.
0: Makes it a little better.
1: But, like, throw some cheese on there, Elton. Live a little.
0: Spice it up a little. Right?
1: Maybe a tomato with some salt and pep.
0: Yeah.
1: But just bacon and butter.
0: Yeah. Okay. It's like, that's my comfort meal.
1: Okay.
0: I love it. Yeah, because it was not what I was expecting. Like, I love back bacon so much.
1: Yeah.
0: We call it fat bacon in our
1: fat
0: house.
1: Fat bacon.
0: We do that once a month.
1: I'm gonna mess this up right now.
0: Yeah.
1: But my husband on Sunday, I remember how I told you that I asked him to go on a hike with me?
0: Yeah.
1: We did a hike. After we were done, he was like, I really, really want, like, pea meal on a bun.
0: Yeah.
1: There's, like, a little meat cart, like a hot dog cart, and it's in the plaza. I want to say it's, like, on Ontario Street. It's right by that restaurant, Bugsy's.
0: Okay.
1: It has, like, the really good chicken wings. It's, like, across the street from No Frills.
0: Okay.
1: They have, like, a little truck, and they do meat. They do, like, sausage on a bun, back bacon on a bun. They do, like, pork belly, brisket, like, a whole bunch of stuff. So I went with him, and he got back bacon, and all, it was just on a toasted bun, and I think he put mayo and, like, hot peppers on it.
0: Nice.
1: I had a couple bites of his because I got a sausage on a bun.
0: Yeah.
1: It was unreal.
0: They're delicious.
1: I don't know what they're called. They're like a meat company.
0: Oh.
1: Yeah. And they have this little cart set up in the parking lot, and it was packed. There were lineups of people to get the meat. You gotta get the meat.
0: You gotta get the meat.
1: I don't know what it was. I gotta look into that
0: more. It's a meat company?
1: Yeah.
0: Hmm.
1: Yeah, and I don't know who exactly it was. It's like, oh, is somebody texting in? If you know, you know.
0: Oh no, this is just B&B, bread and bacon.
1: Best early morning breakfast.
0: Yeah, that's awesome.
1: So I love how I was like, oh, like bacon and butter, but like,
0: it's
1: literally
0: delicious.
1: That's what my husband got at the cart the other day.
0: Yeah.
1: Yeah.
0: I would spice mine up. I like my fat bacon with some cheese, some tomato, some lettuce, some mayo.
1: Yeah.
0: But at the end, see, now I gotta buy fat bacon now this week.
1: Or just roll by this this truck. I'm gonna look into it a little bit more. We're gonna figure it out. More details to come.

0: And now, headlines with Curtis and Melanie.
1: Mainly cloudy with a chance of showers and risk of a thunderstorm. Today, a high of 28, going to feel like 35. Here's a look at your headlines. Canada has again found itself in the crosshairs of the Trump administration when it comes to trade relations. U.S. President Donald Trump yesterday signed orders imposing 50% tariffs on a range of Canadian products, including hockey sticks, wine, and cement, starting in 30 days. The White House says the measures are in response to provincial restrictions on U.S. liquor, our dairy system, and certain U.S. vehicle quotas. Prime Minister Mark Carney condemned the new round of tariffs as another unilateral action violating the Continental Trade Pact. He noted Canada has already withdrawn many retaliatory tariffs imposed during last year's American escalation. Marineland has begun relocating its whales by shipping 6 belugas to aquariums in the U.S. The Niagara Falls Park says the move follows months of planning and cross-border coordination after a bid last year to send its 30 belugas and 4 dolphins to an aquarium in China was blocked by the fisheries minister. Ottawa has since endorsed a plan to send the whales to 4 marine parks in the U.S. and 1 in Spain. Construction of the new South Niagara Hospital has reached the halfway mark. The project manager says the $3.2 billion project at the corner of Montrose and Bigger Roads is on schedule and on budget. More than 1,200 workers have been on site every day. The new Niagara Health facility is set to open in 2028. In sports, the Blue Jays fell 7-1 to the Rays. That's your Dream 105.7 headlines. For more info, visit cktvnews.com.
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2: Good news, eastbound QEW at Burloak. We had a crash blocking the HOV lane clear, caused volume through that stretch. It is slow east QEW downside of the Burlington Skyway and volume from Guelph Line on and off to pass Burloak. 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
1: Okay, I'm always trying to bring back the 90s when it comes to my kids, especially in the summertime. I'm like, go outside, play. I don't know, just figure it out. If they're like, I'm bored, I'm like, no, you're not. You can go outside. You can find something to do. There's always something to do. You know that I want to delay getting a phone as long as I possibly can. They will never have social media as long as they're living with me.
0: Mm-hmm.
1: I have all these rules because we know we're living in scary times right now with social media. Introducing this new product that's gone viral. It's called Tin Can. Okay. It looks like an old school landline phone, but it's actually powered by Wi-Fi.
0: Oh, fun.
1: So it's like a tin can phone.
0: Like we used to make when we were kids. You'd put the string and then you'd have it up in the treehouse.
1: Yes.
0: And you'd talk into it and they could hear you and be like, whoa.
1: Exactly. Except this one is actually powered by Wi-Fi. You can actually call people.
0: That's fun.
1: With this tin can phone. No screen, no apps, no texting, no social media, just calling.
0: I love this.
1: And talking on the phone. It's got like the curly wire.
0: Yeah.
1: Right? So you can like walk around, you feel like you're a 90s kid again.
0: That's fun.
1: I like this, but the price of it. Okay, so here's the deal.
0: It's always the price.
1: It's $135 for this phone.
0: Not bad. That's actually not bad.
1: But if you want to call people that don't have the same phone, you have to pay $10 a month.
0: Ah, that's where they get you.
1: But you can call other tin cans for free.
0: Fun.
1: So, and it's a great idea because, like, I'm going to go talk. I've already been in talks with my daughter's parent, my daughter's friend's parents.
0: Yes.
1: And we've talked about getting them these phones so that they can talk on the phone to one another and it will be free for them to call one another.
0: Yeah.
1: If they want to call their grandparents or their aunt or their cousin that don't have the tin can, you do have to pay the $10 a month for
0: plan. It's nice. I'm just happy to see people are actually calling.
1: That's the thing.
0: My little girl, Georgie, has now gotten into this just more so in the past, like, I'd say even month.
1: Yeah.
0: Where she's like, oh, can I call my friend so-and-so? Or can I call grandma and tell her about this? And we're like, yeah, of course you can.
1: Does she call with your landline phone? Because you do have a landline.
0: We do have a landline. No, she calls with a cell phone because I don't know their numbers.
1: But see, that's another thing, too. I don't want my kids taking my phone.
0: True.
1: Right. And then the whole FaceTime thing and everything and like running. To me, it's like stay in your room. You've got your tin can phone.
0: Yeah.
1: You can have your conversation with your friend. And then I know that it's it. That's it.
0: Yeah.
1: You know?
0: Totally.
1: And you're not like all of a sudden on Snapchat on my phone or something.
0: Exact. Opening up. Like when Georgia calls, like we're with her.
1: Yeah. Of course.
0: You know what I mean? So it's not. I'm just happy to see people wanting to call.
1: To call again.
0: Yes.
1: And you know, my favorite thing is too, now that it's summer, my girls, they have friends that live on the street.
0: Yep.
1: My favorite sound I hear in the summertime.
0: Knocking on the door.
1: And I'm like, oh, who? And they're like, oh, who's there? Like,
0: it's exciting.
1: They run
0: again
1: to the front door and they're like, oh, look who it is. Can we go play? I'm like, yeah, go play.
0: It's the best.
1: Let's keep the 90s going for as long as we can.
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3: Things aren't looking too bad as you head out on the drive. Looking at the Toronto-bound side of the QEW, still have some road work through Fort Erie at Central, taking out three right lanes. As you continue Toronto-bound, just the regular volume as you go over the Burlington Skyway Bridge. Pretty busy into Burlington and Oakville due to the rain. 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I'm Alexis Feiger, and that's your Dream 105.7 traffic.
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1: Things aren't looking too bad as you head out on the drive. Looking at the Toronto-bound side of the QEW, still have some road work through Fort Erie at Central, taking out three right lanes. As you continue Toronto-bound, just the regular volume as you go over the Burlington Skyway Bridge. Pretty busy into Burlington and Oakville due to the rain. 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I'm Alexis Feiger, and that's your Dream 105.7 traffic.

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1: Good morning. It is 7 o'clock on your Tuesday. Of course, our game of the day is coming up after 7:30. It is Tuesday, so we will play Tuesday Text Trivia. Up for grabs, 2 half-rack rib dinners for Rib Fest coming up Montebello Park in the August long weekend.
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1: Let's do it. Three stories for your Tuesday morning.
2: Okay, we'll start with Sephora. Sephora, you know the store, the aesthetic store.
1: Mm-hmm.
2: Is that what you would call it? Aesthetic? I think so.
1: I think so.
2: They are rolling out quiet hours at select stores. Mm. So they're saying this will create a lower sensory shopping experience for customers who might find it overwhelming. I will say that store is very overwhelming.
1: Yeah.
2: I avoid it because when I go in, like with between the lights and everything just kind of being crammed together, I never know where to go, what I'm looking for. And I just feel like it's like sensory overload.
1: Totally.
2: But for anybody that actually has like a sensory sensitivity, anybody with autism, anybody with anxiety or just prefers quieter shopping experience, this could be really good for them.
1: I think that's an awesome idea.
2: Yeah.
1: Yeah.
2: So, they're making it more accessible and inclusive, and that will start immediately at select stores. So I'm not sure if that will be, we have one in the Penn Center. We also have one at the Outlet Mall. So I don't know if it'll happen here, but keep an eye out for it. We'll move on to Canada's Wonderland. They are reopening the Mighty Canadian Mindbuster.
1: Yeah.
2: After a major refurbishment.
1: It was a wood roller coaster.
2: Don't you remember getting off and like your head hurting?
1: Oh yeah.
2: Like that was all part of the experience.
1: Yeah.
2: So, basically starting next week, they have more than 1800 feet of new track along with additional structural upgrades. So they say the ride will be much smoother while keeping its classic thrills.
1: Nice.
2: You know, it opened in 1981. It is one of the, still remains one of the park's most famous attractions.
1: Of course.
2: Yeah. 81. Yeah.
1: That's great. That's older than me.
2: I know, me too.
1: Blech.
2: Okay, and we'll end with this. The original lightsaber used by Mark Hamill as Luke Skywalker in The Empire Strikes Back has sold at auction.
1: Seven figures.
2: It's not as much as I thought.
1: Oh, so it's not seven figures?
2: No, it's 3.75 million.
1: Oh, that's more than I would have thought. I would have thought like 1.5, 1.8 million.
2: Oh, I thought more. Like wow. When I saw it was under 4 million, I'm like, okay.
1: Look at us. Oh, it's only 4 million. We're acting like we've won the Lotto Max already.
2: To me, like that is the most iconic thing.
1: Movie prop.
2: Yes.
1: I mean, it's that Dorothy's red slippers.
2: Yes.
1: You know, they're in their own league.
2: Yeah, they are in their own league. Like
1: man,
2: that,
1: people
2: that,
1: got money.
2: That is the I am your father.
1: Yeah.
2: Lightsaber.
1: Yeah.
2: That's insane. Like that is, it's such a famous prop. So anyway, 3.75 million. I don't know who bought it.
1: Someone rich.
2: Someone very rich or possibly somebody who just won the lottery.
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3: Well, you are dealing with volume on the Toronto-bound side of the QEW. So now as you go over the Burlington Skyway Bridge, you're going to find volume pretty heavy as you make your way through Burlington and Oakville. Due to the rainfall, it's slowing things down through that stretch. Port Erie-bound QEW at Christie still have road work in a couple right lanes. 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

0: Dream 105.7, it is 719 with Curtis and Melanie in the morning. Melanie, I saw this. It was people sharing outdated parenting rules.
1: Oh.
0: And as I went through it, I'm like, yeah, maybe they're outdated because it was just bad parenting.
1: Oh.
0: I'm not one to judge how people parent their kids, really.
1: Okay.
0: But a lot of these are just like, yeah, that's just not good parenting.
1: Okay.
0: Making your kids clean their whole plate up at a mealtime.
1: Oh, yeah.
0: It's like, that doesn't teach them anything other than ignoring that they're maybe full.
1: Yeah.
0: Like, you want to make sure they're getting enough.
1: Right.
0: And healthy stuff.
1: Yeah, there's a line there. There's like a happy balance there where it's like, okay, come on, you need to at least touch it. Like, try your food.
0: Yeah.
1: Have a couple bites of each thing. If you're not hungry, it's fine. If you don't like it, that's another story. At least try it.
0: Exactly. Comparing siblings to try and push them to be better.
1: Oh, that's so bad.
0: Why can't you be more like your brother? Why can't you be more like your sister?
1: Oh my God, no. There are so many grown-ups that have some like deep rooted trauma.
0: Oh yeah.
1: From that.
0: Oh, totally.
1: Yeah.
0: That was a thing, right? I've never heard of this, but it seems crazy to me, like legitimately crazy, thinking that you can spoil a baby by holding them too much.
1: Is that a thing?
0: Someone shared that. I'm like, that's ridiculous.
1: I still hold my babies.
0: Yep.
1: As long as I possibly can.
0: Yeah.
1: As long as I can physically hold them,
0: exactly.
1: I will hold them.
0: Exactly.
1: Leave me alone.
0: This one I am guilty of, but I don't care.
1: Okay.
0: Because I said so.
1: Oh yeah, no, that's bad.
0: I do that.
1: No.
0: Yeah, I'm the boss. Because
1: no,
0: I said so.
1: No. Well, mine, if I said because I said so, they'd be like, what does that mean?
0: It means because I said so.
1: But like, who are you? Like,
0: I'm
1: are you
0: the dictator of the family?
1: No, I have a problem with that. Yeah, but we can move on.
0: I'm guilty of it. I'll admit it. That's fine. This one, an important one: telling girls that boys who are mean to them just had a crush on them.
1: No,
0: doing nothing about it.
1: Oh no, no,
0: horrible.
1: No. Yeah, no. Yeah, no. Let's just gloss right by that one.
0: Yeah, let's, because it's just terrible, right?
1: It's just ridiculous.
0: Yeah. This one, I don't really know. I know it's good to, but delaying the introduction of foods that have high allergy probabilities. Like, you want to expose kids to the foods early.
1: Okay, so this is a tricky one.
0: It is tricky.
1: Because I never had allergies to foods as a kid. My kids don't. But I know that if you do, it's a serious...
0: Very scary.
1: Like I can't speak on it because I don't know it.
0: Totally. This one, I definitely heard it. I don't say it. You want something to cry about?
1: I'll give you something to cry about.
0: Yeah, that's probably not the best, right?
1: That's like, I feel like you couldn't say that seriously now.
0: No,
1: like,
0: it wouldn't be.
1: That's like a joke.
0: It kind of is, right?
1: Yeah.
0: Making your kid give someone a hug if they don't want to.
1: Oh yeah, no.
0: That's a big one.
1: No,
0: I'm like,
1: we need to teach the importance of autonomy when it comes to your body. You make the decisions when it comes to who you want to touch.
0: Exactly.
1: Yeah.
0: Right. Let them make the decision. This one I'm mixed on because I'm a bit of a helicopter parent, but letting your kids just roam the neighborhood all day and then come back when the streetlights. Like, I need to know where my kids are.
1: Yeah, it's a different world now than it was. In the 90s.
0: It is.
1: In the 80s and the 70s. It's a different world.
0: Yeah. We were really the last, as 90s kids. I think we were the last generation.
1: I will say I am pretty relaxed with my kids playing on the street with their friends.
0: Yeah.
1: But I'm always checking and, I have a tracker on my top.
0: Yeah. No, there's nothing wrong with that. Like, if my boy goes and he's 14.
1: Yeah.
0: I'm like, you have your phone on you.
1: Yeah.
0: I want to know where you are.
1: Yeah.
0: Right?
1: By the way, the tracker is a watch. Okay.
0: What?
1: It's her watch.
0: Yes.
1: It's her one thing she's allowed to have.
0: Well, I don't think people thought you microchipped her.
1: Well, there's like air tagging too, right?
0: True,
1: a lot of parents air tag. It's not an air tag. It's a watch.

0: 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No, no.
1: It's Headlines with Curtis and Melanie.
2: Mainly cloudy with a chance of showers and risk of a thunderstorm. Today, a high of 28, going to feel like 35. Here's a look at your headlines. Canada has again found itself in the crosshairs of the Trump administration when it comes to trade relations. U.S. President Donald Trump yesterday signed orders imposing 50% tariffs on a range of Canadian products, including hockey sticks, wine, and cement, starting in 30 days. The White House says the measures are in response to provincial restrictions on U.S. liquor, our dairy system, and certain U.S. vehicle quotas. Prime Minister Mark Carney condemned the new round of tariffs as another unilateral action violating the Continental Trade Pact. He noted Canada has already withdrawn many retaliatory tariffs imposed during last year's American escalation. Marineland has begun relocating its whales by shipping 6 belugas to aquariums in the U.S. The Niagara Falls Park says the move follows months of planning and cross-border coordination after a bid last year to send its 30 belugas and 4 dolphins to an aquarium in China was blocked by the fisheries minister. Ottawa has since endorsed a plan to send the whales to 4 marine parks in the U.S. and 1 in Spain. Construction of the new South Niagara Hospital has reached the halfway mark. The project manager says the $3.2 billion project at the corner of Montrose and Bigger Roads is on schedule and on budget. More than 1,200 workers have been on site every day. The new Niagara Health facility is set to open in 2028. In sports, the Blue Jays fell 7-1 to the Rays. That's your Dream 105.7 headlines. For more info, visit cktvnews.com.
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3: Well, things aren't looking too bad on the drive as you head out in town. It's crash-free. You're 405, 406, and 420. No major slowdowns or delays, but your Toronto-bound QEW has more volume over the Burlington Skyway Bridge and slow through Burlington and Oakville. There's no shortcut for saving time, but saving money is simple. 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I'm Alexis Feiger, and that's your Dream 105.7 traffic.
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0: Dream 105.7, it is 7:35 with Curtis and Melanie in the morning. It is time now for our game of the day. It is Tuesday, so we are playing Tuesday Text Trivia.
1: That means you got to get ready to text us, and we've got yet another incredible prize up for grabs for you.
0: Yeah.
1: If you like ribs, you're going to like this prize.
0: Two half-rack rib dinners for the upcoming Rib Fest Montebello Park, the August long weekend. It's July 31st to the 3rd.
1: Yeah, that's next weekend.
0: Not this weekend, but next weekend. Yeah, I'm excited for that.
1: I know.
0: Definitely. I want to cook ribs, but now I want to wait for Rib Fest.
1: You know what? I get a hankering every now and again ribs.
0: I get a hankering.
1: You know, and then I have them, and then I usually have like leftovers.
0: Yeah.
1: And then I go a little while without having them and then have them again. But like when I do get them.
0: Yes, you get a hankering.
1: I get a hankering.
0: And then when my hankering's done, it's good for a while.
1: Right.
0: But then I get another hankering.
1: But you know what I mean? It's not chicken where you can eat it like multiple times a week. It's
0: totally.
1: Like you have ribs, you kind of like overdo it. Like I make myself sick. I eat so many.
0: Yeah.
1: And then I need a little break. So I know what you mean. Save up the hankering for next weekend.
0: Hankering saving is in full mode.
1: Yeah.
0: All right. So the 10th correct answer to this trivia question is going to win. You got to text us 905-685-1057. If you haven't added Dream into your phone yet, what are you doing?
1: Yeah.
0: What are you doing? Add us in. 905-685-1057. You ready for this?
1: Yeah.
0: Your Tuesday text trivia question. What animal is on a standard Canadian toonie?
1: Ooh, quick, grab your toonies.
0: What animal is on a standard Canadian toonie? Text in right now, 905-685-1057.

0: Dream 105.7, it is 7:41 with Curtis and Melanie in the morning. It was Tuesday text trivia. Your question for today, what animal is on a standard Canadian toonie?
1: Yeah, we got lots of loons, we got some beavers, we got some moose, we got some peacocks, we got some bison. The correct answer, the polar bear.
0: A polar bear.
1: Yeah, the polar bear. That was hard.
0: Did you think that was hard? I thought that was relatively, like, middle of the road.
1: Oh, yeah, sorry. It wasn't hard. It was not easy. It wasn't a giveaway.
0: Yeah.
1: It wasn't like, oh, I know that right away. It was like, oh, it required some thought.
0: You had to think.
1: It required some thought this morning.
0: Well, Al Mack had the thought in St. Catharines. He is the winner. He's got two half-rack rib dinners for the upcoming Rib Fest. As we've said, both of us have a hankering. We're going to save our hankering
1: for said
0: hankering. Rib Fest.
1: You know what's funny? We're going to Bissell's that weekend. And I am going to leave to get ribs.
0: 100%.
1: And then go back.
0: Yeah, why wouldn't you?
1: Isn't that crazy?
0: No, I think that's brilliant.
1: Is that a wild thought?
0: I would even just go get takeout. Take it now. Well, it's close enough.
1: You could, no, absolutely.
0: You could do that.
1: That's what we were going to do.
0: Yeah, just do takeout and then take it back to the camp.
1: They give it to you in this, like, beautiful takeout container and everything is, like, secured in
0: it.
1: We've done that before.
0: Yeah.
1: And then just take it back. It's like a 10-minute drive.
0: Yeah.
1: It's perfect.
0: That's a good idea, actually. Yeah. All right. Hankering. It's coming.

0: Dream 105.7, it is 7:45 with Curtis and Melanie in the morning. Melanie, I came across a new term yesterday, and I'm like, oh, everyone has one of these in their lives.
1: Okay.
0: Yeah, and it's so funny, because before I even say this, yesterday I had such a wonderful conversation with a friend. Mm-hmm. We caught up for like 90 minutes, hadn't talked to them.
1: Oh, that's so nice.
0: It was so beautiful, such a wonderful, reciprocal, great conversation.
1: Isn't that the best?
0: It left, I left that conversation feeling energized, yeah, and at peace.
1: Oh, I love
0: it that. It was such a great conversation.
1: That's great.
0: Yeah. However, this term would be for the opposite of that.
1: Oh.
0: Yeah.
1: Okay.
0: It's not been coined officially, but experts are saying conversational narcissism.
1: Oh, I see people that when you talk to someone, all they do is talk about themselves.
0: Yes.
1: Or find a way of twisting what you say back to them.
0: Yes.
1: Oh, I already have three people top of mind that I know that are like this.
0: Totally. Conversational narcissists, right? We all have one in our lives.
1: Yeah.
0: Yeah.
1: I don't know how you are not aware that you're doing that.
0: I think,
1: like, I'm talking to the conversational narcissist that's listening. Mm-hmm. How do you not know that you're just directing every conversation back to yourself? Now, here's the thing. People try to be relatable.
0: That's
1: right?
0: Totally, but yeah, that's totally different. Like, oh, I remember something like that similar happened to me.
1: Yes.
0: This is what I did. Do you think that would help you?
1: Yeah.
0: And it's the back and forth that we need. I gotta say it. I think part, not fully, because you don't want to class a whole generation of people.
1: Yeah.
0: Part of it might be generational.
1: Yeah. Yeah.
0: Part of it might be generational.
1: Here's the thing. My mom,
0: mm-hmm,
1: is my favorite person to talk to.
0: Yeah.
1: Because she listens to everything I say, and I listen to everything she...
0: Because it's the back and
1: we
0: forth.
1: We have that, but I will say that if there is one person that puts up with me being a conversational narcissist, it would be my mom.
0: Well, that's a motherly thing.
1: She's more into what I have, yeah, to say than talking to me,
0: totally,
1: about her life.
0: Totally.
1: She wants to hear everything I have to say about me.
0: Totally. But
1: if that makes
0: sense. Yeah, but you still go, oh, what's going on with you and Dad?
1: Oh,
0: how,
1: you know. Always. And she'll make it very brief, and yeah, she just wants to talk about me.
0: Totally.
1: All
0: but it's still back and forth, though, right?
1: Yeah, and I would say that if I was going to be that way to anyone, it would be with her.
0: I think that would make the most sense, that it would be with a parent or a sibling.
1: A sibling,
0: you
1: maybe.
0: Know what I mean?
1: And there's a time and a place, right? Like, I call my sister sometimes, and I'm like, I gotta tell you everything under the sun. Like, this is crazy. All these things that are going on with me, and she'll just listen. But then she does that with me sometimes,
0: totally,
1: too.
0: It's just the give and take, right? That's the way it should be.
1: You gotta be aware when you're having a conversation with someone you love or a friend. You gotta be aware of whether or not you are dominating the conversation, and
0: yeah,
1: whether or not you are twisting it around back to you.
0: Totally, because at the end of the day, you want to leave conversations how I left my conversation,
1: yes,
0: with my friend yesterday. Feeling energized and at, oh, peace, and... like, yeah,
1: fulfilled. Yeah.
0: Like, I was like, oh man, that was a great conversation.
1: Yeah.
0: You know what I mean?
1: Yeah.
0: That's how people want to leave conversation.
1: Not, oh wow, I just
0: got dumped on for, you know, whatever, 20 minutes or whatever that thing is.
1: And I feel emotionally exhausted
0: I'm
1: now
0: drained.
1: From somebody else's problem.
0: I need a nap.
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3: 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Slow from the Red Hill that continues over the Burlington Skyway Bridge. 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
1: Good morning. It is 8 o'clock on your Tuesday. Coming up in three songs, we got to talk about different flavors that people say are grandma and grandpa flavors. But I'm going to defend a lot of these. Okay. A lot of these flavors are good flavors, Melanie.
2: Okay.
1: And this is flavors of everything.
2: All right.
1: Yeah. We're going to chat about that coming up.
2: Okay. Also, before 8:30, there is a movie. It is in theaters. I want to talk about it, and I want to ask you whether or not I should go and see it tonight.
1: Okay.
2: It's coming up.
0: CHRE, St. Catharines. 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

0: Dream 105.7, it is 8:12 with Curtis and Melanie in the morning. Melanie, these have been described as grandma and grandpa flavors.
1: Okay.
0: Like olden style flavors.
1: Okay.
0: And I'm here to defend a lot of these.
1: All right.
0: Because they're just great flavors.
1: Okay.
0: Starting with black licorice. I like it more than red licorice.
1: Oh.
0: Yeah.
1: I do not.
0: You don't like black licorice?
1: No, I don't. Which is very weird. Usually Italians do enjoy black licorice because of the anisette.
0: Mm-hmm.
1: But no, I'm not a big fan of it.
0: Okay.
1: I would much rather the red licorice.
0: The next one, we had a texter say this one, and it was second on the list. And I do believe your husband just had it.
1: Oh, is it rum raisin?
0: Rum raisin is a grandma grandpa flavor.
1: He could have got any flavor he wanted at the Avondale Dairy Bar. He goes with rum raisin. Even the person working there was like, I'm sorry, what?
0: I beg your pardon?
1: Yeah, let me just like dig out the tub from 1947.
0: How about butter pecan? Butter pecan. I like it.
1: Yeah.
0: I think that's not grandpa flavor.
1: It's a butter tart.
0: Yeah.
1: Yeah, butter tarts never go out of style.
0: Prune. I don't really need prunes. It's not a great flavor, but it's not.
1: I would say like once every now and then I could use a couple prunes in my life.
0: Yeah. Molasses. I think molasses has a nice flavor. No?
1: It's okay.
0: Maple walnut. Is that a grandpa?
1: These are all grandma grandpa.
0: Maple walnut's pretty good. I wouldn't choose it, but it's a pretty good flavor.
1: It's okay.
0: Bran muffins. I am fine with a bran muffin, but like if I've got a lemon poppy seed or if I've got, you know, like I'd even probably take a blueberry muffin over that.
1: I will eat a bran muffin, but it's gotta be warm and it's gotta have butter on it.
0: Yeah.
1: That's like the real grandma way.
0: The next one I know you hate, but it's one of my favorites and that would be sardines. I love sardines.
1: You know, I shouldn't say that I hate sardines because I don't really know what they taste like. I imagine like salty fish. Is that sardine?
0: Yeah, but like not, don't take away some of the salt. It's just really nice and they're so good for you.
1: But, okay.
0: Yeah. Horseradish was next.
1: Oh, I love horseradish.
0: Horseradish is one of my favorite things. Yeah. I'm the only person in my house that eats it.
1: Well, I mean, to be fair, it is an acquired taste.
0: I think it's just nice.
1: It's quite spicy.
0: It's got some potency.
1: Yeah.
0: Yeah. But it's like horseradish, give me the wasabi. It's like one of my favorite things.
1: Yeah, I like both.
0: Yeah. Butterscotch. That's not a grandma grandpa flavor. Yes, butterscotch is delicious.
1: It is. Sorry, it is.
0: What about a root beer?
1: Yeah, all of these, check.
0: But they're good.
1: Yeah, they're good. I mean, butterscotch is fine. I think a lot of them are just really boring, if I'm being honest.
0: If you're just not your favorites. What about a good old fashioned peppermint? Peppermint's lovely.
1: Just when I'm like, what more are there? You say another one and I'm like, oh yeah.
0: How about this one? Oh no, go ahead.
1: No, peppermint is so grandma grandpa flavor.
0: I love peppermint.
1: Like, I think of peppermint and like tobacco.
0: Okay.
1: Like that's my grandpa.
0: Like a menthol? Is that what you're talking about?
1: I guess, but he did cigars.
0: Oh,
1: like, it was
0: okay.
1: Like cigars, but like his office smelled like peppermint too.
0: Okay. And we're going to end it on this one. 90s kids might feel a little bit attacked by this.
1: Oh.
0: Neapolitan ice cream.
1: Yeah, that is so old school.
0: But that's not grandma, grandpa.
1: Neapolitan ice cream is the worst ice cream. Like if I asked my husband to bring home some ice cream because I had a hankering,
0: yeah,
1: and he brought home Neapolitan, I would be furious with
0: really?
1: Him. It's so boring. It's just vanilla chocolate or straw. I don't want any of those.
0: Really?
1: At least bring like, give me like an Oreo, like something.
0: Okay, so Neapolitan's off the list.
1: Done.
0: It's a grandma grandpa flavor apparently.
1: Yeah.
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3: We're still dealing with some road work on the Fort Erie bound side of the QEW through Grimsby at Christie. A couple right lanes are blocked, not really causing a delay at this time, but your Toronto bound QEW, volumes heavy from Nikola Tesla, continues over the Skyway and volume through Burlington and Oakville. 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
1: Got the kids at their grandparents' house, Curtis.
0: Mm-hmm.
1: So, it's so nice to be able to just have them have a change of scenery and go hang out with my parents, just north of Toronto in Newmarket, and then have a little bit of time up for myself.
0: Mm-hmm.
1: Especially when I'm working and whatnot. So my husband and I have been looking for things to do while the kids are not with us. Mm-hmm. And my husband was like, well, why don't we go see that new movie, The Odyssey, that's in theaters right
0: yeah.
1: now? So it hit theaters on Friday, 4 days in, already like the biggest movie that Christopher Nolan has ever done. Like the biggest opening weekend he's ever had. This
0: yeah.
1: is like the guy that's done like Oppenheimer and like the Batman one.
0: Mm-hmm.
1: The Dark Knight yeah. and Inception, or no, Interstellar.
0: Yep.
1: He's done so many big movies.
0: He's done a lot.
1: I've heard amazing things. This cast, have you seen the cast?
0: Yeah, it's pretty stacked.
1: Elliot Page, Zendaya, Matt Damon, Tom Holland, Travis Scott, Anne Hathaway, Robert Pattinson, Charlize Theron. It's just a loaded cast.
0: Yeah.
1: I was like, this is so great. We'll go see this movie while we don't have kids because we're not taking my kids to go see this movie. I look into it. It's got 98% on Rotten Tomatoes already.
0: Oh, wow.
1: The reviews are insane. People are like, no notes, incredible movie, 3 hours, pure entertainment. That's,
0: 3 hours.
1: That's what I wanted to bring up with you.
0: Yeah, that's insane. That's two movies.
1: It's 3 hours. Now, I am okay with a long movie.
0: Yeah.
1: I don't mind a long movie when I'm in the comfort of my own home. I don't know that I have it in me to sit in a movie theater for 3 hours and 20 minutes because with the ads and previews and everything else, it's probably going to be over 3 hours I'm going to be in there.
0: Oh, for sure.
1: I don't know if I have it in me to sit in a movie theater for 3 hours to see this movie, Curtis.
0: No, that's ridiculous. No movie should be 3 hours long.
1: Well, no, I'm okay with that part of it. I just don't know that I can go out to sit in a theater for that long.
0: What time does it start?
1: So it starts at 6 o'clock.
0: Nope, it's a school night.
1: So
0: I'm telling you, right, you won't be getting to bed until 10 o'clock.
1: I won't be home until 9:30. I won't be sleeping till 10. So, we can't do the earlier show because my husband's got to work.
0: Yeah.
1: So 6 o'clock. It is, or I don't go see the movie at all. What do you think I should do?
0: Go to bed.
1: But I can go to bed every night.
0: Yeah.
1: I don't have my kids this week. This is like the time to
0: true.
1: Do it.
0: Yeah.
1: You know, sometimes you gotta make sacrifices. You gotta sacrifice your sleep for one night.
0: If it's just...
1: For the good of entertainment.
0: So long. That's so long.
1: So I have seen long movies. I just saw a movie that was almost 3 hours long, and it was one of the best movies, and now I can't remember what it was. But you told me, you were like, how did you watch that?
0: Yeah.
1: But when I'm at home, you can break it up. Like, you can watch half, you can stop,
0: totally.
1: You can pause, you can go to the bathroom, you can get a snack, you can watch the other half the next night.
0: Yeah.
1: So what do
0: at
1: I
0: the
1: do?
0: Theater. Well, this texture, it's not a bad idea. Go to the drive-in and snuggle up with blankets and pillows.
1: Well,
0: the
1: that's
0: problem
1: even
0: is
1: later.
0: It's going to start at 9.
1: Yeah, that's even later.
0: Yeah, if it was a weekend, I'd say, yeah, of course, that'd be a fun date night.
1: Right.
0: Get all your snacks and snuggle up.
1: Unfortunately, on the weekend, we will have our kids back.
0: Yep.
1: And we don't have a babysitter.
0: Then you gotta, yeah.
1: So I don't know if I'm going to go see it or not. I think for the good of the show, because I can come in and talk about it and tell you my honest review on it.
0: Well, it's got 98%. I think the reviews are in. Rotten Tomatoes beat you to it.
1: I mean, but are you always going to believe what the critics
0: that's
1: say?
0: True. Yes, that's very... Well, I thought Rotten Tomatoes was from fans.
1: It's from both. It's from everyone.
0: Is it really?
1: Yeah.
0: I thought it was just fan-based.
1: No, it's everybody.
0: Okay, well, my first note is don't make it 3 hours long. The cast, I have no notes.
1: But Matt Damon as Odysseus?
0: Odysseus?
1: Like, that's going to be insane.
0: Mm-hmm.
1: That's going to be so good. Timothy Chalamet?
0: Yeah.
1: No, that's not Timothy Chalamet.
0: No.
1: It's the other one. Tom Holland.
0: There we go.
1: Is that his name?
0: No, that's Zendaya's husband.
1: Wait, hold on. It's Tom Holland that's in it.
0: Oh, is it. So him and Zendaya?
1: And Zendaya. They're both in it together. That's
0: all
1: what
0: right.
1: I'm saying.
0: All right. Go for a late night. Why not?

0: And now, headlines with Curtis and Melanie.
1: Mainly cloudy with a chance of showers and risk of a thunderstorm. Today, a high of 28 going to feel like 35. Here's a look at your headlines. Canada has again found itself in the crosshairs of the Trump administration when it comes to trade relations. U.S. President Donald Trump yesterday signed orders imposing 50% tariffs on a range of Canadian products, including hockey sticks, wine, and cement, starting in 30 days. The White House says the measures are in response to provincial restrictions on U.S. liquor, our dairy system, and certain U.S. vehicle quotas. Prime Minister Mark Carney condemned the new round of tariffs as another unilateral action violating the Continental Trade Pact. He noted Canada has already withdrawn many retaliatory tariffs imposed during last year's American escalation. Marineland has begun relocating its whales by shipping 6 belugas to aquariums in the U.S. The Niagara Falls Park says the move follows months of planning and cross-border coordination after a bid last year to send its 30 belugas and 4 dolphins to an aquarium in China was blocked by the fisheries minister. Ottawa has since endorsed a plan to send the whales to 4 marine parks in the U.S. and 1 in Spain. Construction of the new South Niagara Hospital has reached the halfway mark. The project manager says the $3.2 billion project at the corner of Montrose and Bigger Roads is on schedule and on budget. More than 1,200 workers have been on site every day. The new Niagara Health facility is set to open in 2028. In sports, the Blue Jays fell 7-1 to the Rays. 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For more info, visit cktvnews.com.
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2: Well, things aren't looking too bad as you make your way around the Niagara region. We do have issues reported on the northbound Red Hill ramp to the Niagara-bound QEW. We're dealing with a crash in the right lane and your Toronto-bound QEW at Appleby. Look out for a stall. HOB lane blocked. 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I'm Alexis Feiger, and that's your Dream 105.7 traffic.

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1: Okay, these are the biggest birthday traditions from the 90s. Let's see if you're still doing them in 2026.
0: There's one specific thing that I'm hoping is on this list.
1: Okay, so the legendary Chuck E. Cheese extravaganza was in here. Do you remember Chuck E. Cheese birthday parties?
0: I grew up really rural. But I remember seeing it.
1: Oh, okay. We had Wally B World as well at
0: what
1: where I
0: is
1: lived.
0: That? Yeah. Wally B World?
1: Yeah, that was a Toronto, I think, north of Toronto thing.
0: There you go.
1: Wally B World. It was amazing. I had multiple birthdays there.
0: Nice.
1: The Dairy Queen ice cream cake.
0: Delicious.
1: People still get those.
0: Oh, my family still loves to get, we probably get one a year.
1: Yeah.
0: Yeah.
1: Paper mache pinatas.
0: Oh, the best.
1: They're still going strong.
0: Yeah.
1: Right?
0: Yeah.
1: Plastic goodie bags.
0: Yeah, well, you still got to give goodie bags.
1: You got to give goodie
0: bags. There's got to be a treat bag.
1: I don't know. Yeah. I mean, what now? Like candy, stickers, that kind of stuff inside? Yeah, it's still the same,
0: gotta
1: right?
0: Got to get a loot bag.
1: What about a backyard pool party?
0: The best.
1: Those are the best.
0: Yeah.
1: The white frosting, like sheet cakes with the pictures on them.
0: I can actually taste it. It was horrible. Wasn't even good cake.
1: I loved those cakes.
0: Oh, they're so bad.
1: I'm a big fan of just like birthday cake, like white vanilla birthday cake. I love that.
0: Give me a McCain Deep and Delicious over that any day.
1: Really?
0: Oh, big time.
1: A hired clown or magician?
0: We never really had that.
1: I definitely went to birthday parties with magicians and clowns, for sure. Perfectly matched themed tableware. I think that's still a thing.
0: I think that's still a thing.
1: We have a theme and then you get the balloons and...
0: And the napkins match the tablecloth and then you got the paper plates.
1: Right. What about musical chairs?
0: Oh, that was a great game.
1: High stakes.
0: Huge.
1: Pin the tail on the donkey.
0: Great. Still
1: now,
0: a classic.
1: My daughter did one last year. I think it was like pin the horn on the unicorn.
0: Oh, okay.
1: Right?
0: Yeah.
1: Helium balloons and with curled ribbons.
0: I have a real issue with helium balloons. Can I quickly go off topic for 1 second?
1: Yeah, go ahead.
0: We have a finite amount of helium on the planet.
1: Uh-huh.
0: When it runs out, it's gone.
1: Yeah.
0: Do you know what you need to, you need helium for? Running like the most advanced medical equipment, like CT scans and MRIs. Let's not stop putting it into balloons and save it for the MRIs or CAT scans or whatever it is.
1: Are we at like, do we have a shortage of helium?
0: Well, there's only so much on the planet and then when it's gone, it's gone.
1: It's not something that can, like science is able to.
0: I don't think so, but I'm not that
1: duplicate.
0: Smart. So I.
1: I think we're okay. I've not heard about the helium
0: You take a look.
1: Shortage.
0: I'm telling you now. Do you want to know what we're missing from this list? It's bothering me, and they need to bring it back.
1: Oh, I'm not done yet.
0: Oh, I thought we were at the end.
1: No.
0: Sorry. What else?
1: Disposable cameras.
0: Yeah, those are gone.
1: Freeze dance and limbo. Opening presents.
0: Yeah, you still do that.
1: Well, not everyone. I've been a lot of birthday parties where they don't open presents. The final group photo with the cake.
0: Oh, yeah.
1: You know that one.
0: Yeah, it was
1: okay,
0: great.
1: What's yours?
0: It was birthdays. Hockey, baseball tournaments.
1: Mm.
0: It was and needs to come back. McDonald's orange drink.
1: You know what I had in my head when you were talking was like a bottle of orange pop on the table.
0: That could be it, or it could be you remember the old McDonald's orange drink, and it came in the big yellow container.
1: Yes.
0: Why did they ever get rid of that?
1: And it came with like the little faucet that you push.
0: Faucet. Oh, buddy. I could crush 5 or 6 of those, no problem.
1: You know, there was something weird about that drink, though. It was like, it was supposed to be fizzy, but it wasn't.
0: No. It was incredible. You can still taste that.
1: I can taste it.
0: I can taste that.
1: I can taste
0: it. We gotta bring that back. Come on, McDonald's, figure it out. And the helium thing, too.
1: Right.
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3: Well, things aren't looking too bad as you make your way around the Niagara region. We do have issues through Hamilton. The downbound Red Hill ramp to the Niagara-bound QEW, we're dealing with a crash in the right lane, causing volume on that drive. Your Toronto-bound QEW at Appleby, look out for a stall. HOB lane blocked. 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I'm Alexis Feiger, and that's your Dream 105.7 traffic.
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Well, things aren't looking too bad as you make your way around the Niagara region. We do have issues through Hamilton, the downbound Red Hill ramp to the Niagara-bound QEW. We're dealing with a crash in the right lane, causing volume on that drive. Your Toronto-bound QEW at Appleby, look out for a stall. 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

0: Dream 105.7, it is 9:12 with Curtis and Melanie in the morning. Melanie saw this yesterday. A lot of this is just common sense, but wanted to throw it out there. It's summer activities that ER doctors won't let their own children do.
1: Monkey bars, don't do it.
0: It was not on the list, I don't believe, but you could throw that on because, again...
1: Yeah, my daughter did the monkey bars the first week of summer and broke her wrist in two spots and now has a full cast all summer.
0: Yeah,
1: but it was... That's been fun.
0: Yeah, but, you know, monkey bars are fun, though.
1: Are they? Yeah. To me, it's like, is it worth it? I don't know.
0: Fair points.
1: Yeah.
0: I mean, the first one's obvious. Swim unsupervised. That just goes without saying, right? Riding a bike without a helmet.
1: Yeah.
0: The amount of times, and maybe it's because I'm in my 40s now, when I see kids going by on their bikes with no helmet, or those e-scooters with no helmet, I'm like, where are your parents? Because I want to yell at them.
1: I know. I want to say to you, where's your helmet? I actually have said that to a couple kids on my street.
0: Good.
1: Where's your helmet?
0: Yeah. Obviously, they're saying mowing the lawn. Like, at a certain age, your kids can. But there's just so many things that can go wrong with that.
1: Yeah.
0: You know what I mean? That's pretty obvious on that one. Wait, how old do you think until you can start mowing the lawn? I'd say 15.
1: I don't know.
0: 15?
1: I think it depends on the kid.
0: That's true.
1: Yeah.
0: Yeah, that is true. Playing outside, like we've had a heat.
1: Yeah.
0: Playing outside for too long, obviously when it's really, really hot. It's like, no, you get indoors.
1: Yeah.
0: You know what I mean?
1: And make sure you're hydrating.
0: Totally.
1: Yeah.
0: Cause heat stroke is a real thing and it's quite frightening. Mm. And the last one, people are going to be mixed on this one, but I personally do not want my children on these things.
1: Trampolines?
0: Nope.
1: Oh,
0: that's a very good guess, though.
1: Well, trampolines have
0: the netting.
1: The netting, so they're way safer, but sorry.
0: ATVs or dirt bikes.
1: Oh, yeah.
0: I have had too much personal, things in my life where I'm like, my kids will never ride those.
1: Yeah, I've seen some very severe injuries on people that I love from those.
0: Yeah.
1: So, that's not even something that would even come across my desk.
0: Well, but you know, well, your girls are still obviously like, I have a 14-year-old and an almost 8-year-old.
1: Yeah.
0: The 14-year-old might be, like, when they're around 14, 15, they might be interested in that. And I'm like, I'm sorry, that's just not happening.
1: I have never been on one in my life.
0: Oh, here's the thing. Never. They're super duper fun.
1: But
0: they're
1: like,
0: super duper fun.
1: You have to be in a specific environment to even be around one.
0: That's true.
1: Like, you need to be, in the country, have a cottage, you know, you're not riding around a dirt bike in St. Catharines, are you?
0: Oh, yes.
1: Really? I don't see anyone.
0: No,
1: do you?
0: Yeah.
1: I guess it depends where you are.
0: That's true. That's true. No, I've definitely
1: where
0: seen
1: I
0: it.
1: Where I am, I have not.
0: Well, you live in a better neighborhood than me.

0: 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It is 9:22 with Curtis and Melanie in the morning.
1: I was reading about the one morning habit that doctors in Canada now are saying help you live longer. Now we know eating vegetables, getting as much sleep as possible, exercising, managing stress, all of these things. But they say the one thing that if you can't do all of those other things, the one thing you should be doing every single morning to help you live longer is the minute that you wake up, you should be going for a walk outside.
0: The minute you wake up?
1: Yes. So not the minute you wake up, but in the morning. And they said the earlier, the better, because it's a it's the only way to kickstart your day on the right foot.
0: Well, get the metabolism moving, you know.
1: Yes. It improves your cardiovascular health, reduces your risk of age-related diseases. It's good for your mental health. It will reduce your risk of depression and anxiety. It improves your quality of sleep.
0: Okay.
1: It does all of the things for you. It actually helps you eat better. Because after you've exercised, you usually don't want to ruin it with something that is bad for you.
0: Totally.
1: Right?
0: Yeah.
1: So it does, it checks all the boxes. And they say the sweet spot for length, how long do you think?
0: 10 minutes.
1: 10 minutes? Did I say that already?
0: No.
1: Oh, 10 minutes. 10 minutes.
0: Wow.
1: Is the sweet spot. That's it.
0: Yeah.
1: Getting up, going outside for 10 minutes to walk, and you're going to live longer than anyone else.

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0: Dream 105.7, it is Curtis and Melanie in the morning. As we wrap up another day, we have to talk about what we learned today. Melanie, I think overall we have fairly similar parenting styles for the most part.
1: Yeah.
0: But one thing that we differ on, as we know now from talking about outdated parenting rules, is you are not a fan of the because I said so.
1: No.
0: Whereas I'm a big fan of because I said so.
1: I'm just a really big fan of validating feelings.
0: Yeah, but sometimes like, because I said so.
1: I think it depends on what you're saying that to.
0: Why can't I have ice cream? Because
1: well,
0: I said so.
1: But there's so many, it's like a lazy response.
0: I could say because dinner time's coming
1: up.
0: And I'm mostly a yes dad anyway.
1: Yeah.
0: Really quickly, I got to tell you this because George is so funny. She's like a little negotiator now.
1: Uh-huh.
0: And yesterday she's like, if the ice cream truck comes at any point today, you have to get me ice cream. And I'm like, I have to? And she's like, yep. And I said, I'll do one better. Because she thinks she's negotiating with me. I'm like, if the ice cream truck comes anytime this week, I have to buy it for you.
1: Aww.
0: And then, it never ended up coming.
1: No. And you knew that.
0: Yeah.
1: Down.
0: Well, that's right. It's like it's a Monday.
1: Yeah.
0: It's the middle of summer. They're probably out at the beaches.
1: Well, that's the thing. I remember like talking about negotiators and little girls. They are negotiators and they're smart. And let me tell you, when my dad used to look at me and said, because I said so when I was a kid, I was like, I did not like that.
0: Mm-hmm.
1: I did. And I took that with me later in life.
0: Oh, you did. So that's why we don't do. I do it. But
1: I'm telling you not.
0: I will get you ice cream.
1: There's better responses.
0: There is. But sometimes, like, that's because I said so. I'm the boss.
1: Okay.
0: What do I got to say? What about you? What did you learn today?
1: I don't know. I think she might be the boss.
0: Oh, she's 100% the boss. I was just trying to act tough.
1: Oh, we all see through it.
0: Yeah. That was a thinly veiled statement.
1: Back to parenting things. I learned about these tin can phones.
0: Yeah.
1: That you can get. They're really cool. They're kind of expensive, but once you have one, your kid, it's like the tin can phones that we used to have when we were kids, but this one actually operates on Wi-Fi.
0: Yeah.
1: And you can call anybody that you want. And it's all about calling.
0: Yes.
1: Right? And not taking my phone from me and doing
0: FaceTimes
1: and whatnot. This is your own phone for kids under the age of 12.
0: Yeah.
1: Yeah.
0: Really kind of cool.
1: I like it.
0: All right. Well, enjoy the rest of your day, everyone. We'll catch you back here tomorrow morning.
1: We will. Bye.

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Ah, yes. Nothing like a Lauryn Hill classic in the morning. Put a smile right on my face. It's Kayla. You're listening to Dream 105.7, and hopefully you are having a good day. I have a lot of your favorites on the way. But first, here's some Harry Styles for you with As It Was, and it's on Dream. Good morning.

You know, this is funny to me. Prince Harry, he was recently on James Gordon's After Hours show, and this followed Sunday's World Cup final. And they were on the subject of Harry's in Britain. And so Prince Harry said that Harry Styles is, in fact, Britain's most famous Harry. Do I agree with that? No. Would they be on the same level? Yes and no, the pros and cons. But either way, I think both of them are really cute. It's Dream 105.7.

So when it comes to Alex Warren, he's out on tour. He's doing his thing. And guess what he's working on? Not new music, or maybe he is working on new music. Who knows? He's a genius. But he's actually working on a book. Yeah, a memoir. Because he's been through a lot, right? Like, if you know his upbringing, if you know his life and, you know, what he had to do and what he had to deal with getting into the music industry and all of that fun, not so fun stuff, then you know that he has a story to tell. And that's exactly what he's doing. He's been through so much in his life, business-wise, personal-wise, and he's coming out with a book. But I really want to hear more about how he met his wife. Story goes, they somehow met on Snapchat when he was living out of his car, and she's from Hawaii, and I think at the time he was living in LA or one of those big cities, and they started talking on Snapchat, and then she flew to LA and they lived out of the car together. It's a really, I love the story. I do. Sometimes it makes me want to cry because look at them now. They're still, after all these years, lovey-dovey. So, Alex Warren has a lot to say, and he's putting that in a book, and that's what he's working on right now, and I can't wait to read it. Fever Dream. It's Dream 105.7.

Hey, good morning, it's Kayla. What a change in weather in comparison to the last couple of days. This afternoon, getting up to 24, but with the humidex, it's going to feel more like 31. Right now, we are sitting at around 23-ish. And just a heads up that there will be rain today, off and on throughout the day, mainly in the early afternoon, chance of thunderstorms as well, and there's a greater chance of stronger storms mid-afternoon, and it will be windy as well today. So hopefully you get to work from home. If not, drive safe if you're going to be caught in that rain. Daydreaming, it's on Dream 105.7.

So for the longest time, there have been rumors surrounding Britney Spears and whether or not we were going to be getting a biopic on her. Very similar to Michael Jackson. And so it's been on hold for the last little while, but those rumors, well, those rumors are turning out to be true. And it's based on her memoir, The Woman in Me, because that book sold within a week, that sold millions of copies, and instantly became a hit. I mean, I read it in just a couple of days and I was just, everything that I was reading, all the secrets that Britney put in the book, I was like, wow, I was shocked every single chapter. But according to sources, this biopic is going to begin from her childhood into Mickey Mouse Club fame, and then, of course, to global superstardom. But the question is, though, who will be playing Miss Britney Spears? That's the question. Who will star as Britney? I can't wait to find out. Here's Boys on Dream 105.7. I love this song.

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0: I knew it.
1: Dream 105.7. Good morning. It's Kayla. Forget dating apps. Finland wants you to find love at the grocery store. Oh, I have all the details coming up. But first, here's Avril Lavigne, When You're Gone.

If you're tired of dating apps, endless swiping, and people whose profile photo is somehow always a fish. I've noticed that too on dating apps. A lot of guys out there hold up fish like a proud moment. Anyways, Finland may have the answer. So some grocery stores out in Finland, they are testing bright pink shopping baskets for singles. So the idea here is pretty straightforward. If you're looking for love, you grab the pink basket. No dating profile, no awkward bio, no algorithm to decide your soulmate lives 400 kilometers away. Just a basket that quietly says, I'm single and I'm here for groceries. If sparks fly, awesome. If not, I still need milk and maybe some bread and possibly eggs. You like this idea? I kind of like it. Because they always say that one of the best spots to find other single people is, in fact, at the grocery store. And yeah, I mean, it is kind of calling yourself out by grabbing a pink basket. Ooh, I just thought of this. But what would happen if, like, you're married and you didn't know what was happening and you grabbed a pink basket? Awkward. You know what I mean? I kind of like this idea. Although it's only in Finland, I like it. Let's bring it here. Pink basket for all my single people out there. Dream 105.7.

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1: I am pretty relaxed with my kids playing on the street with their friends.
2: Yeah.
1: But I'm always checking. I have a tracker on my tongue.
2: Yeah, no, there's nothing wrong with that. Like, my boy goes, and he's 14.
1: Yeah.
2: I'm like, you have your phone on you. Yeah. I want to know where you are.
1: Yeah,
2: right?
1: By the way, the tracker is a watch, okay? What? It's her watch. Yes. It's her one thing she's allowed to have.
2: Well, I don't think people thought you microchipped her.
1: Well, there's like air tagging too, right? True, a lot of parents air tag. It's not an air tag. It's a watch.
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Hey, good morning. It's Kayla, and I am so excited for next weekend. And if you're thinking to yourself, well, what's going on next weekend? Well, July 31st through August 3rd, it is all about the Rotary Rib Fest. It's returning to Montebello Park, and this is going to be my second year going. Last year, when I moved to St. Catharines, it was probably the first or second event that I attended, and I had a lot of fun. And oh my goodness, the ribs. And just the smell of barbecue. Oh, I cannot wait. But with that being said, all this week with Curtis and Melanie, be listening for your chance to win 2 half rack rib dinners. Yeah, you heard right. Next weekend, it is all about the civic holiday weekend. Lots of family fun activities, lots of entertainment, and of course, lots of ribs. Rotary Rib Fest, Montebello Park, and if you want to get your hands on 2 half rack rib dinners, you better be listening tomorrow morning with Curtis and Melanie. And good luck. The weekend now. Die for you on Dream 105.7.

The Jays are taking on Tampa Bay later today. First pitch goes out at 7:07, so here's hoping for a win. Olivia Dean, Man I Need, Dream 105.7.

Now, usually when I'm in the studio here, I turn off all the lights. I love working in the dark. And every time my boss comes in, she calls me Queen of Darkness or whatever she calls me, because I'm always in the dark except for today. I had all the lights off and all of a sudden it just got so dark and I'm like, what's going on here? I had to turn on a light because it was really bad for the eyes. But with that being said, Environment Canada, not that long ago, in fact, they issued a yellow level severe thunderstorm watch for the Northern Niagara region, and this includes us right here in St. Catharines. They say conditions are favorable for severe thunderstorms later this morning and into the early evening, and it just might be capable of producing strong winds, large hail, heavy rain. So just be mindful if you have to leave your house at any point this afternoon. There is a yellow level severe thunderstorm watch. This is according to Environment Canada. Lou Gala, Who's Gonna Dream 105.7.

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1: 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Officials say these incidents could have been prevented by getting a locate. Avoid risky digs and always click before you dig. It's the law.
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It's Gayla. Did you get a chance to watch the FIFA World Cup final halftime show? Shakira was up on that big stage. We also saw Post Malone post-game, or pre-game, I should say. The Muppets also entertained the soccer crowd at Sunday's final. BTS, Madonna, the list goes on and on. Justin Bieber, JB, is the person that a lot of people are talking about. Because while everyone, while all the other performances were just all up in your face, I could say, upbeat, colorful, everybody was dancing, Justin Bieber gets on the field. And there he is with his microphone and his guitar, and he's walking across the field, and he's singing Hallelujah. Now, the internet, 50-50. Half of the internet really liked the performance and appreciated the live vocals. And then the other half of the internet said, why would you choose a slow song like that? And I get it. I get it. Because both teams thankful to be there. Maybe that's not what

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Hey, it's Kayla, and coming up right after Rihanna's Where Have You Been? What's Trending? Today we talk Marineland, we're talking Melanie C from the Spice Girls, and we're also talking Ella Langley. But first, Rihanna's on Dream 105.7.

0: What's Trending with Kayla.
1: Marineland has begun relocating its whales and is shipping 6 belugas today to aquariums in the United States. The park says in a statement that relocating marine mammals of this size is a complex undertaking that required months of planning and cross-border coordination. Just last year, Marineland tried to ship its 30 belugas and 4 dolphins to an aquarium in China, but the fisheries minister blocked that move. Marineland scrambled and struck a deal with a consortium of U.S. and Spanish aquariums, which coordinated a plan to move the whales. Ottawa endorsed the plan to send Marineland's whales to 5 marine parks located in Chicago, Atlanta, San Antonio, San Diego, and Spain. The U.S. parks are part of the Association of Zoos and Aquariums, which rallied to help Marineland after Ottawa nixed last fall a request for permits to export the whales to China. In a statement, Marineland said, quote, "Today marks a significant milestone. The international relocation of marine mammals of this size ranks among the most complex undertakings in animal care, demanding months of meticulous planning, specialized expertise, and precise coordination across borders. Above all else, the safe, healthy, and comfortable transfer of these whales to their new homes remains an unwavering priority." Melanie C, aka Sporty Spice, married Chris Dingwall in England over the weekend with Emma, Jerry, and Mel B by her side. Although Victoria Beckham couldn't attend because of the World Cup, she was still part of Melanie's big day. She designed her wedding dress. Yeah, a white backless gown. Victoria's dress was my something borrowed. Mel C told British Vogue of the very special dresses Victoria designed for her legal ceremony and lakeside celebration. In addition, she also wore Victoria Beckham shoes. Victoria said, quote, "I obviously offered to make her dream dress. Melanie is quite minimalist and didn't want anything too fussy, conceptual, or overly complicated. This is all very aligned with what I do." As for the reception, Melanie C wore custom Adidas. After years swearing she'd never marry, Mel C had a change of heart after meeting her Australian partner. Chris is an Aussie model, actor, and screenwriter in his late 40s. The pair crossed paths on a dating app and went on their first date in November 2023. And Ella Langley's Choose in Texas has made even more history on the Billboard Hot 100. The song is number one for a 14th week, meaning it now ties 2 other legendary songs for an all-time record. Mariah Carey's 2005 hit, We Belong Together, and Whitney Houston's 1992 smash, I Will Always Love You, also spent 14 weeks at number one on the Hot 100. That means Ella now joins Whitney and Mariah in collectively sharing a single record. Most weeks at number one for a non-holiday song by a female artist working alone. Ella also has 2 other songs in the top 10, one titled Be Her and the other I Can't Love You Anymore, her duet with Morgan Wallen. That's it for What's Trending. Aiko has more for your entertainment updates at 4:30.
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1: Hey, what's going on? It's Kayla. Hopefully you're having a good Tuesday. Right now, we're going to be jamming out to some Olivia Rodrigo. This right here is off of her new album, You Seem Pretty Sad for a Girl So in Love. Drop Dead is on Dream.

If you haven't heard just yet, Environment Canada has issued a yellow level severe thunderstorm watch for the Northern Niagara region, including us, St. Catharines. So just keep in mind that this afternoon, rain and possibly lots of it, thunderstorms, wind, all of that not so fun stuff. And it says here that rain is supposed to start within the next hour or so, getting up to 24 degrees this afternoon, but with the humidex it's going to feel more like 30-31. Right now we're sitting at 22, but it feels more like 27. So be careful if you have to go out at some point this afternoon. Soundwave is on Dream.

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Well, Babyface will be performing September 11th, OLG stage at Falls View Casino. 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Am I right? 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

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I hope, because next weekend, July 31st through August 3rd, it is all about the Rotary Rib Fest. It's returning to Montebello Park, and it's going to be a weekend, family fun activities, entertainment, and of course, ribs and a whole bunch of them. 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

It's Kayla. Did I ever mention Shaquille O'Neal and his new koi fish? Have I mentioned that to you yet? So Shaquille O'Neal, he has this custom pond project out at his Georgia home. And he wanted to, I guess, not bedazzle it, but, you know, make it interesting. So he received a 39-inch, roughly 35-pound koi fish, imported from Japan, by the way. It's this bright golden fish, and obviously it became the centerpiece of the pond thanks to its massive size. Now, it also has earned a nickname. You ready for it? Shaquoi O'Neal. And, of course, the delivery quickly went viral, and fans are loving this larger-than-life fish that just seems perfect for the NBA legend. Now, this koi fish, it is a massive one. And we have video footage and photos up now on the socials, Facebook, Instagram, Dream 105.7. But don't forget the nickname, Shaquille.

I will admit, though, if there's one show that I'm going to miss watching, it's going to be the Kelly Clarkson show. Her daytime show is coming to an end, so now the question is, who's going to be taking over for her? But the good news is, though, we're still going to see her, right? Because there's always The Voice, and of course, she's doing her thing out in Vegas, and she's coming out with new music, and just... like soon. So you never know what could happen in the near future. But all I'm going to say is I will miss the Kelly Clarkson show and Kelly Oki, which is probably my favorite part of the show. Behind these hazel eyes, Dream 105.7.

Have you ever met anyone who's ever gotten stuck in a porta potty? And when I say in a porta potty, I don't mean like the actual, I guess, cubicle, whatever it's called, but in the toilet area. Okay, so this is a true story. Firefighters in Kansas City, they were called to what has to be one of the weirdest rescue calls of the year. The portable restroom, it was being picked up after a FIFA World Cup watch party. And the driver had noticed that one unit was still locked. So he knocked, and the man inside said that it was occupied. Fair enough. The driver then left, came back 10 minutes later. The guy still hadn't come out yet. So when he was asked to leave, the man from inside the porta potty was like, I can't. So now you have everyone's attention. Like, what's going on? A police officer happened to be riding by, so they flagged him down. He ended up opening the door. He looked inside, and at first, there was nobody there. Turns out the man had somehow managed to get himself wedged inside the tank beneath the seat. Firefighters, they tried taking him out, and eventually they had to cut open the side of the porta potty just to free him. Talk about the deluxe rescue package, am I right? So they hosed him down before they sent him on his way. So the question is, why was he in there? The man claimed he dropped a bottle of Mountain Dew into the tank and climbed in to retrieve it. My thing is, was this the last bottle of Mountain Dew on Earth? Seriously? Hi, it's Dream 105.7. Yeah.

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1: I am pretty relaxed with my kids playing on the street with their friends.
2: Yeah.
1: But I'm always checking. I have a tracker on my top.
2: Yeah, no, there's nothing wrong with it. Like, if my boy goes, and he's 14.
1: Yeah.
2: I'm like, you have your phone on you. Yeah. I want to know where you are.
1: Yeah,
2: right?
1: By the way, the tracker is a watch. Okay? What? It's her watch. Yes. It's her one thing she's allowed to have.
2: Well, I don't think people thought you microchipped her.
1: Well, there's like air tagging too, right? True, a lot of parents air tag. It's not an air tag. It's a watch.
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It's Kayla. Thanks for hanging out. Aiko is coming in next, but I'm going to leave you off with The Weeknd. Here's Call Out My Name, and it's on Dream 105.7. 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

Alex Warren featuring Rose, on my mind with Dream 105.7. I'm Aiko. Okay, so we have been like flirting with this weather system all day. It's been like coming in like flows. It comes in like sections. It had some earlier, you know, storm cells move through, but this one large one is currently right over us here in Niagara region right now. We've got a yellow, severe thunderstorm watch now in effect, a warning actually, because it's definitely here. Visibility will be an issue whether you are out there on the roads, ponding, fast water accumulation as well. Please drive according to the weather, patterns, and we'll keep you up to date as to what's happening. Tayo Cruz, Dynamite, this is Dream 105.7.

Dream 105.7, the latest from Tyler Shaw. Run to you. It's Aiko on your Tuesday afternoon. This stormy weather is going to stick with us for the afternoon. We have the severe thunderstorm warning in effect. We definitely heard some thunder in the sky out there, so please take cover if you are out and about. The rain is quite strong as well. We could see about 15 millimeters of rain so far. Some areas even had some localized power outages as well. Shawn Mendes, Mercy, this is Dream 105.7.

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Thanks to Mother Nature giving us a bit of a free scrub of our cars. Love when that happens. My car definitely needed it. So thank you, Mother Nature. That being said, though, depending on where you're driving right now, you could be driving through the thick of it, that really heavy downpour of rain. I know outside of the studio windows here on St. Paul in St. Catharines, the rain has seemed to subside a little bit. But because of this heavy rain, we are seeing some unusual slow volume, especially along the QEW, anywhere between Grimsby and St. Catharines and parts through the falls as well. Drive safe. Lindsay L., Story I Tell Myself.

Ace of Base, Don't Turn Around. Hey, Morgan Wallen fans, he's been teasing a new song called Been By Now. We now know it comes out this Friday. Here he is with Last Night, Dream 105.7.

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0: This is Dream Country.

Teddy Swims, The Door at 249. I'm Aiko. I got my dogs groomed today. And of course, I got my dogs groomed today because 90% of the time I get my dogs groomed when the weather is just like this. When it rains, it pours, and I always get my dogs groomed. And driving there, actually leaving Grimsby this morning, it was fine. Heading into St. Catharines, things got a little darker. And as I got closer and closer to the groomers, started to rain a little harder. And by the time we were just getting out of the door to go pick up the dogs, it just downpoured. Not as bad as it is right now, because this storm has moved in waves, and this is the latest of it. It's kind of just hovering right over on top of us here in Niagara region. And the question is, especially if you've just pulled into like a parking lot or something, the question is, do you wait in the car? Do you wait it out to see whether or not this storm is going to, you know, just kind of quickly move off? I don't know. Are you just going to bite the bullet and just run for the store or run inside wherever you're going? You ever wonder whether or not you should just like give up and just walk at a normal pace when it's pouring rain? Or do you like speed it up? You know, does walking faster, does running reduce the exposure of rain hitting you? Technically speaking, I would think it does, because if you are spending less time in the rain, you are getting less wet. But when you're wet, you're wet. There's not really much dry spots left on you, right? So anyway, take care. Hope you're staying dry.

Well, the buzz surrounding the FIFA World Cup has created new chart toppers. We've got one of them coming up for you in just a bit. Maroon 5, Megan Thee Stallion, Beautiful Mistakes. 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

Dream 105.7. It's Martin Garrix, Ed Sheeran, and Repeat It. It's 3:04. I'm Aiko. Songs on repeat thanks to the World Cup. There's a lot of music that was brought in with the whole, like, you know, soccer celebration. Oasis's 1995 hit song Wonderwall has saw a resurgence and an increase of 64% of streaming, exploded back up to the top five of the Billboard Global 200 chart. Justin Bieber's Everything Hallelujah from the actual halftime show saw a streaming bump of 240%. And the number one song on the Global 200 chart is the actual FIFA 2026 World Cup theme, which was this one. Shakira and Burna Boy's Die Die. Super catchy. And it's Die Die Eco. At the beginning, I thought she was singing Die Die Eco. Which truly, selfishly, I wish it was, but alas, it's not. Whenever, wherever, Shakira, this is Dream 105.7.

Lady Gaga, Dream 105.7. Hey, it's Aiko with 315. Oh, this storm is taking its time, staying right above us. And it's kind of moving across the region, causing real slowdowns, especially on the highway. 40 rebound on the QEW is really slow, anywhere from the Red Hill Valley Parkway through Grimsby into St. Catharines, out past like the 405, really, a long stretch of traffic. And I'm assuming that there's a whole lot of water accumulation out there on the highways as well. We all know what to do when we, you know, start to feel that car start to like hydroplane, right? It's always a scary situation because you do feel that immediate jerk in the steering wheel. But just ease off on the gas, keep the steering wheel straight, and just kind of drive according to the road conditions for sure. Ponding is definitely an issue. Visibility is an issue with the, you know, heavy rainfall. Depending on where you live as well, I just got a message from my husband saying the east end of Grimsby, very heavily flooded. Some of the streets are like well over 2 feet of water already. I know that the city workers are out trying to clear some of the catch basins in the area. But if your area is known to flood and we are getting all this rain, try to do that, you know, work ahead of time and try to see whether or not the, you know, catch basins in your area are clear. If not, clear them right away, because this water is definitely accumulating and you just may want to check your basement as well. That's always a fear for many. Wiz Khalifa featuring Charlie Puth. See you again. Dream 105.7.

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1: I am pretty relaxed with my kids playing on the street with their friends.
2: Yeah.
1: But I'm always checking. I have a tracker on my dog.
2: Yeah, no, there's nothing wrong with that. Like, if my boy goes, and he's 14.
1: Yeah.
2: I'm like, you have your phone on you. Yeah. I want to know where you are.
1: Yeah,
2: right?
1: By the way, the tracker is a watch. Okay. What? It's her watch. Yes. It's her one thing she's allowed to have.
2: Well, I don't think people thought you microchipped her.
1: Well, there's like air tagging too, right? True, a lot of parents air tag. It's not an air tag. It's a watch.
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Foster the People on Dream 105.7. Is it okay to golf on the golf course without the proper kicks? Like, if I don't have golf shoes and I'm on the golf course, is that a faux pas? Is that okay? I've got 1,000 questions because this Saturday I'm in a foursome. And, I don't remember the last time I golfed or swung a golf club. So wish me luck. Dream 105.7. You found.

but I'm still a little bit yours. Maybe if I'd said the right things, it never would have gone this way. But maybe that's the problem, 'cause I still kinda think it was up to me.

It's LaRue. Bulletproof. Dream 105.7. When you're going golfing in a foursome, there's always that one person that doesn't know what they're doing. Right? I mean, there's always the one person that has no idea what they're doing. And the rest of the three have to like just carry the team. Whether I just have to like drive the golf cart, I don't know, but I'm going golfing this Saturday for the first time and I don't even know how long. I don't remember the last time I've swung a golf club, to be honest. And I put out the question, like, is it a thing? Do I need to have the proper, you know, golf shoes to be out on the course? Like, is it a faux pas to just be wearing sneakers? And this is why I love Dream listeners, because you guys really, you guys always have my back. I got a text right away that said, good afternoon. What size are your feet? I have size 7 golf shoes. Willing to lend me some golf shoes. So kind. Sky, some kind of wonderful. Dream 105.7.

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1: Good afternoon, but not such a great afternoon for the roads right now. Lots of heavy delays right now because of the rain anywhere between Grimsby and Niagara Falls at this time. We also have reports of ponding in several areas, including northbound on the 406 at St. David's. We've also got roadkill reported approaching Westchester, and northbound 406 at Westchester. There's a stalled vehicle. Police are on scene handling that. 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I'm Lex Tan, and that's your Dream 105.7 traffic.
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Is it over? No, not yet. Still some light rain to deal with, but it's definitely getting lighter out there. And just checking the hourly forecast, we actually may see some sunshine by 6 o'clock. It's not a complete washout of a day. It's at 3:56 with Brittany.

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All right, so all of you older Gen Z and millennials, if you grew up watching the Jonas Brothers in Camp Rock, well, you've got another one coming your way. Got the details in What's Trending just after 4:30. This is Disclosure, Sam Smith. This is Latch on Dream.

Dream 105.7, the latest from Arkells from the album Between Us. It's next summer. 4:12 is the time. I'm Aiko. I hope next summer we're not going to have to deal with this super El Nino that we're experiencing right now. And this is the reason why we're getting these extreme, you know, erratic summer storms as we have seen today. Depending on where you are, maybe, you know, you fared well and your street was okay. East end of Grimsby this afternoon into Beamsville, disaster, like flooding everywhere. It's like muddy rainwater, you know, coming up through the catch basin. So, if you haven't been home yet and you live in those areas, the first thing you're going to want to do when you get home is look in your basement, because if you're like me, you're going to have some cleaning up to do tonight, and hopefully things will dry out by the week. And sink.

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1: Port Erie BMQEW at Jordan, we are getting reports of a stalled tractor trailer blocking a live lane. We also have roadkill still reportedly blocking a live lane northbound 406 approaching Westchester. But the big ticket item is there are multiple reports of flooding and ponding in areas such as Stony Creek, Grimsby, Lincoln, St. Catharines, Niagara-on-the-Lake, Niagara Falls, as well as in Thorold. Please drive according to the conditions. There's no shortcut for saving time, but saving money is simple. 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I'm Lex Tan, and that's your Dream 105.7 traffic.
2: 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Officials say these incidents could have been prevented by getting a locate. 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

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Hey, it's Aiko. Hey, 13-time Grammy Award-winning recording artist, songwriter, producer Babyface is coming to the OLG stage, Fallsview Casino, coming up September the 11th. Did you know that you have the chance to win a pair of tickets to see him? Just go online to dream1057.com. Go to the contest section right now for your chance to win a pair of tickets to see him. And of course, you know what we do here with Dream. It's not just, you know, tickets to the show. We also give you the chance to win a $100 overtime sports lounge dinner before the show and complimentary on-site parking. And what I love about Babyface is because he is so talented, not only will he be doing his own hits, Whip Appeal, When Can I See You Again, Every Time I Close My Eyes, he also does with his band the other hit songs that he has written for other artists. Artists like Bobby Brown, Boyz II Men, Toni Braxton, I don't know, maybe even a little Mariah Carey.

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1: Deadpool fans. Good news for you. Ryan Reynolds says he is going to be back. The actor confirmed another Deadpool movie is on the way at the Fanatics Fest. This movie will be the fourth in the Marvel franchise. Harry Styles had to cancel his concert in Brazil today due to an undisclosed health issue. Harry's in São Paulo, Brazil on the Together Together tour. His show coming up on Friday, still scheduled to go as planned. The Jonas Brothers will be starring in the upcoming Camp Rock 3. It premieres on August the 13th on the Disney Channel. And thanks to older Gen Z and millennials, 2008's Camp Rock and 2010's Camp Rock 2, The Final Jam, are among the top 10 Disney Channel original movies of all time. So, no-brainer making a third one. What's Trending brought to you by George's Greek Village, where friends and family come together for great food. What's Trending heard next with Kayla tomorrow, 12:10 on Dream 105.7.
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2: Port Erie Bay on QEW at Jordan. We are getting reports of a stalled tractor trailer blocking a live lane. We also have roadkill still reportedly blocking a live lane northbound 406 approaching Westchester. But the big ticket item is there are multiple reports of flooding and ponding in areas such as Stony Creek, Grimsby, Lincoln, St. Catharines, Niagara-on-the-Lake, Niagara Falls, as well as in Thorold. 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
1: We're still getting multiple reports of flooding and ponding within Stony Creek, Grimsby, Lincoln, St. Catharines, Niagara on the Lake, Niagara Falls, and Thorold. 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And if you do find yourself in a hazardous situation, please don't hesitate to call emergency services. 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

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Hey, these guys will be headlining the Saturday night of Canal Days coming up in Port Coburn on August the 1st. The Strumbellas. 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

It's Tame Impala, Jenny, and Dracula at 5:05. I'm Aiko. Sun could return as early as maybe 6 o'clock tonight, but definitely tomorrow and much cooler. Tomorrow's daytime high, only 21 degrees. Nice and fresh, though. Pink, try. 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
1: On top of the reports of flooding and ponding we're getting in Stony Creek, Grimsby, Lincoln, St. Catharines, Niagara on the Lake, and Niagara Falls, we also have collisions to deal with. One southbound 406 at Westchester, the other one Fort Erie bound QEW at Wolf Line in the left lane. That one is causing heavy delays from Burloak. Still quite heavy on the QEW anywhere between Ford Drive and 7th Street route because of the weather. 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

Justin Bieber trending on Google thanks to his FIFA World Cup halftime show performance. His song, Everything Hallelujah, has got a 240% streaming bump. He also is trending with both Justin Bieber's song Hallelujah and Justin Bieber Hallelujah song are the two top searches under his name on Google Trends. Dream

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1: 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It's a slow drive if you're traveling 40 rebound on the QEW through Jordan Harbor. As you approach 7th Street, we may have a collision there. John May.

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1: Roads are still quite wet because of the rainfall, but it looks like the delays are starting to ease up a little bit. We do have crashes, though, being reported. One in Hamilton on the downbound Red Hill past Mud, causing delays all the way back from the Lincoln Upper Gauge. And Fort Erie Bound QEW at Guelph Line, a collision in the left lane. It is slow starting from Burloak. 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I'm Lex Tan, and that's your Dream 105.7. Traffic.
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7: I am pretty relaxed with my kids playing on the street with their friends.
8: Yeah.
7: But I'm always checking. I have a tracker on my daughter.
8: Yeah, no, there's nothing wrong with it. Like, if my boy goes, and he's 14.
7: Yeah.
8: I'm like, you have your phone on you. Yeah. I want to know where you are.
7: Yeah,
8: right?
7: By the way, the tracker is a watch, okay? What? It's her watch. Yes. It's her one thing she's allowed to have.
8: Well, I don't think people thought you microchipped her.
7: Well, there's like air tagging too, right? True, a lot of parents air tag. It's not an air tag. It's a watch.
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Oh, by the way, today is National Junk Food Day. Do we need to have an actual day just for junk food? Just an FYI, we have discovered in the freezer aisle the President's Choice cookie sandwiches. Honestly, they're small enough. They're to die for. Don't miss out. Get them. It's so good.

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Bruno Mars, Risk It All, Dream 105.7, and not taking any risks because we still have a severe thunderstorm yellow watch on the go for tonight. Could see some additional thunderstorms early tonight and then possibly some rain overnight as well. Sixpence, none the richer. Kiss me.

0: Will Jason Kelce get in trouble for telling us this? During a recent podcast, Jason Kelce said that his brother, Travis and Taylor, actually sang a duet together at their wedding. Alessia Cara on Dream.
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1: We still have several reports of flooding and ponding in town, including in St. Catharines on Nielsen Avenue south of Welland Avenue, Dieppe Road east of Grantham Avenue, and in Lincoln on Victoria Avenue south of the QEW. We're getting reports of a stalled vehicle Niagara bound on the QEW on the off-ramp to the southbound 406, as well as the off-ramp to Lake Street. 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
1: We still have stalled vehicles being reported on the 40 rebound QBW approaching the 406 and also the off-ramp to Lake Street. Toronto bound QBW at Central Avenue. We've got construction blocking three right lanes. Good news in St. Catharines at St. Paul and Westchester. That collision has been taken away. We have flooding issues still being reported on the Welland Canals Parkway south of Carlton and Dieppe Road east of Grantham. Victoria Avenue south of the QBW in Lincoln also reporting a flooding issue there. 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

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Anne Hathaway confirmed last month that she's expecting her third child with husband Adam Schulman. She did it with an Instagram post that racked up 23 million likes. And while they were trying, Anne just admitted she's still shocked she became pregnant again at 43, calling it their, quote, buzzer beater baby. If you want more on the story, you can search Anne Hathaway at onairwithryan.com.

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2: But I'm always checking. 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
3: 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Like, if my boy goes, and he's 14.
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3: 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Yeah. I want to know where you are.
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3: right?
2: By the way, the tracker is a watch. Okay? What? It's her watch. Yes. It's her one thing she's allowed to have.
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2: 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It's not an air tag. It's a watch.
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